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3: Tonight, mostly cloudy, a low 71. Mostly cloudy on Sunday, a chance of a shower, maybe a thunderstorm in the afternoon, high of 87. Sunday night, mostly cloudy, 60% chance of a shower or thunderstorm, low 72. Showers and possibly a thunderstorm on Monday, high of 85. Chance of a shower or thunderstorm Monday night, a low 72. Showers likely, maybe a thunderstorm Tuesday, high 87.
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It's time for Pulp Foods Heat on the radio, and there's nothing you can do about it now, okay? Just accept the defeat, just like Willie Nelson, right? I'm that guy. Yeah. You get a one-way ticket into later Saturday. Thanks for joining me for the ride. And the rhymes.

0: sure you ever have that feeling you're up too late. Nothing good. I have a friend who says nothing good happens after about midnight. Well, if you're not in your own home, especially, that's my rule of thumb. What if you're in a radio studio, Paul? I don't know. Can't help you there. Sweethearts of the Rodeo. Paul Poteet standing by with Tim McGraw down on the farm. And a family tradition from Hank Jr. is next.
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0: I always think of the restaurant chain, Bob Evans. Down on the farm, I love their biscuits and gravy, bacon, eggs. Is it too early to have Sunday morning brunch? That is the question I have for you. I'm Paul Poutine. And then you chase it with a little communion wine. Brazilian police arrested a suspected church thief. Well, in that special, this church thief drank two bottles of communion wine and fell asleep the way you do. Officers say the man was about to steal a vacuum cleaner, of all things. That sucks, right? And some electronics from the church, but he discovered the wine and stayed for a drink. You know how it is. Come for the vacuum cleaner, stay for the communion wine. He had a drink and then some and fell asleep. Now, if I had had, you know, a bottle of wine, I would be asleep too. And a bottle of grape juice, maybe it wouldn't have bothered.
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4: Tonight, mostly cloudy, a low 71. Mostly cloudy on Sunday, a chance of a shower, maybe a thunderstorm in the afternoon, high of 87. Sunday night, mostly cloudy, 60% chance of a shower or thunderstorm, low 72. Showers and possibly a thunderstorm on Monday, high of 85. Chance of a shower or thunderstorm Monday night, a low 72. Showers likely, maybe a thunderstorm Tuesday, high 87.
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0: That's Clint Black, and I'm Paul Poteet. Like the rain, like the coat of many colors, Dolly Parton always attracts attention. And she's coming up. What do you do to attract attention? Here's an American named Tyler Andrews, who just this last week reached the summit of Mount Everest. Why? I don't know. Because it's there, I guess. He reached the summit of Mount Everest in under 10 hours, breaking a 23-year-old record. I could do that, too, if I was in a helicopter, I think. Okay, you'll have to spot me then.
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1: ABC News, I'm Dave Packer. The manhunt continues in Toledo, Ohio, looking for a suspect or suspects after multiple people were shot near a festival this evening. Police say a number of people have been taken to hospitals. Residents of St. Petersburg, Russia's second largest city and Russian President Putin's hometown, were told not to leave their homes after a large-scale Ukrainian drone attack this morning. Now the second drone attack on the city in as many days. More missiles and drones fired by Iran toward Bahrain and Kuwait this after
2: fresh U.S. missile strikes along Iran's coast. The U.S. military saying it destroyed Iranian radar sites after Iran fired four one-way attack drones, which posed a threat to ships near to the Strait of Hormuz. Iran retaliating, firing a volley of missiles at U.S. allies Kuwait and Bahrain. The strikes adding to the uncertainty amid a supposed ceasefire.
1: ABC's Tom Sophie Burridge. 5 weeks after winning the Kentucky Derby, Golden Tempo, the winner of today's 158th running of the Belmont Stakes. This is ABC News. Electric planes could be spotted overhead as soon as this fall, changing how packages and people use air travel. ABC Transportation correspondent Gio Benitez explains how it would work.
3: The Beta plane can travel more than 300 miles. Charging stations are already popping up all over the country, with more on the way. And there are two models, one to lift off and land vertically like a helicopter, and another to take off on a runway like a regular plane. And it's not just Beta. There are several companies building electric aircraft. All are hoping for FAA certification in the coming year. Secretary of Transportation Sean Duffy testing the Beta planes out just last week.
1: Defense Secretary Pete Hegseth's message to European leaders during a ceremony today marking the 82nd anniversary of D-Day. Hegseth comparing the 1944 Normandy landings to immigration in Europe, saying the continent was being, quote, stormed by different dangerous ideologies, and an emotional moment of silence held for thousands of Allied troops killed during the invasion. Dave Packer, ABC News.
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9: Tonight, mostly cloudy, a low 71. Mostly cloudy on Sunday, a chance of a shower, maybe a thunderstorm in the afternoon, high of 87. Sunday night, mostly cloudy, 60% chance of a shower or thunderstorm, low 72. Showers and possibly a thunderstorm on Monday, high of 85. Chance of a shower or thunderstorm Monday night, a low 72. Showers likely, maybe a thunderstorm Tuesday, high 87.
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0: What kind of trouble are you getting into tonight? Are you being a good little boy or girl, Tanya Tucker, with your good little DJ boy, Pulpo Teeter? You know, with apologies to our man, Jeff Foxworthy, somebody sent me some signs that your IT guy at work might be a redneck if the computer monitor is up on blocks. If your printer paper has tobacco stains on it, that might be a sign right there. If there's a skull can in the CD drive, if the network crashes every time someone starts a chainsaw, your IT guy might be a redneck. And if instead of the cloud, your files are stored in a bait cooler, I think that might be safer.
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0: 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Did he say what I thought he said? Yeah. Conway Twitty, what are you making tonight? Just eggs and bacon, right? 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
3: Tonight, mostly cloudy, a low 71. Mostly cloudy on Sunday, a chance of a shower, maybe a thunderstorm in the afternoon, high of 87. Sunday night, mostly cloudy, 60% chance of a shower or thunderstorm, low 72. Showers and possibly a thunderstorm on Monday, high of 85. Chance of a shower or thunderstorm Monday night, a low 72. Showers likely, maybe a thunderstorm Tuesday, high 87.
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Dudes Nuts. The Juts. And I'm Paul Poteet on Saturday. Aaron Tippin is here with I Wouldn't Have It Any Other Way.

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0: blue clear sky? Is it really that blue or is it AI? That's my question. George Strait with Pulp Boutique. Yeah, AI is ruining everything for me. Every time I see an amusing kitty cat video on line now, used to be I go, oh, that's so sweet. My faith in humanity is restored. Now I'm like, I wonder if that's just fake. Fake cats, the worst kind. You need a genuine, good-hearted woman, and I've got one from Waylon and Willie Nix.
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3: Tonight, mostly cloudy, a low 71. Mostly cloudy on Sunday, a chance of a shower, maybe a thunderstorm in the afternoon, high of 87. Sunday night, mostly cloudy, 60% chance of a shower or thunderstorm, low 72. Showers and possibly a thunderstorm on Monday, high of 85. Chance of a shower or thunderstorm Monday night, a low 72. Showers likely, maybe a thunderstorm Tuesday, high 87.
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Oak Ridge Boys, Garth Brooks, George Strait, and Martina McBride? 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

0: You know someone like that? He walked on water. It's Randy Travis, and I'm Paul Poutine. It really is a day to commemorate everything. Today is Eyewear Day to salute everyone who's wearing them. By the time you get to my age, you know, chances are you've got them on at least occasionally. I'm feeling the top of my head right now where I've got some cheaters standing by. That's my motto, cheaters standing by. It's kind of like a singles bar.
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2: ABC News, I'm Dave Packer. The ceasefire between the U.S. and Iran does not appear to be stopping the exchange of missile fire.
3: As the war nears the 100-day mark, the strait, a critical trading route, remains closed. And the average price of a gallon of gas in the U.S. still above $4. In recent days, the president and his allies continue to assert that the war would be coming to a rapid end, including at this round table with farmers in Wisconsin.
4: We're at a point we're going to come out of Iran very quickly.
3: And in an interview Tuesday this week, President Trump said the blockade on the Straits could even last until Labor Day.
2: ABC's Tom Sophie Burridge. Frightening scene near a street festival in Toledo this evening.
5: And to those monitoring crews, it sounds as if there's going to be multiple people shot.
2: When police arrived, they say they found 12 people injured with gunshot wounds too critically. An active search continues for the suspects. Defense Secretary Pete Hegseth attended a ceremony in France today marking the 82nd anniversary of D-Day. This is ABC News. Pope Leo continues to spread his message of peace, unity, and human dignity. Today he brought that message to Spain, arriving just hours ago for his week-long visit. ABC foreign correspondent Marcus Moore was in Madrid, where the pontiff appears to be meeting with a very large and receptive crowd.
6: In his Popemobile, Leo XIV surprising crowds with a 6-7 meme trend, using the up-and-down hand gesture. And the first American pope asked to take sides on the upcoming World Cup.
7: I will certainly support the U.S. I don't know how many games I'll be able to see, but,
8: you'll be there watching.
7: Best, yeah.
9: And when Pope Leo was asked for his reaction to the news that his hometown Chicago Bears might consider a move to Indiana, the pope said it's out of his pay grade.
2: A new study on GLP-1 drugs and cancer. Researchers say women taking GLP-1s were 30% less likely to develop breast cancer, the second most common cancer among American women. Dave Packer, ABC News.
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14: Tonight, mostly cloudy, a low 71. Mostly cloudy on Sunday, a chance of a shower, maybe a thunderstorm in the afternoon, high of 87. Sunday night, mostly cloudy, 60% chance of a shower or thunderstorm, low 72. Showers and possibly a thunderstorm on Monday, high of 85. Chance of a shower or thunderstorm Monday night, a low 72. Showers likely, maybe a thunderstorm Tuesday, high 87.
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George Strait, Conway and Loretta, Dolly Parton, and Randy Travis. 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

0: Clint Black's on the road with nothing but taillights. Ball boots. Hey, we're moving through the first weekend of June already. Famous Junes. Let's see. There's Johnny Cash's beloved wife and a country performer in her own right, June Carter Cash. There's one of my favorite moms on TV when I was a kid. The always lovely Barbara Billingsley. June Cleaver, who would go on to shock me later on in the movie Airplane. She was so good in the whole speaking jive cameo. Just perfection. There's a very different kind of mom, Honey Boo Boo's mom, Mama June, Shannon. And if you're into creepy crawlies, there's the June bug, a type of beetle that's well known to being attracted to artificial lights. There's a lot of those out there shining right now that could be dangerous. Careful, it's Saturday night.
1: Man, I love this place. I've been surfing here since I was a kid. Now, seeing my grandson out on the water, it means everything to me. Watching him and taking in the blue waves, the sea breeze, the blurry horizon.
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0: dumping it in front of Kenny's house. Because, man, he was on top of the country charts, the pop charts. That's the lady. I've got one for the ladies out there. I got another great love song coming up from Ronnie Millsap and Brooks and Dunn. Just in case your love is in the lost and found department, I've got that one for you next.
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3: Tonight, mostly cloudy, a low 71. Mostly cloudy on Sunday, a chance of a shower, maybe a thunderstorm in the afternoon, high of 87. Sunday night, mostly cloudy, 60% chance of a shower or thunderstorm, low 72. Showers and possibly a thunderstorm on Monday, high of 85. Chance of a shower or thunderstorm Monday night, low 72. Showers likely, maybe a thunderstorm Tuesday, high 87.
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0: Think about you, Trisha Yearwood and Paul Protit. Thinking about playing in Texas. You going to play there? I actually have a song about a state from a band named after one state, that is, too. That's coming up. I hate to set, you know, these things up as SAT, you know, questions, but sometimes I just like you to stretch your mind a little bit. It'll help you sleep later on tonight.
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1: ABC News, I'm Dave Packer. A mass shooting at a festival in Toledo, Ohio Saturday, leaving at least 12 people wounded, two critically. Toledo's fire chief, Allison Armstrong.
2: Fire and EMS crews responded immediately. They went into the scene once it was secured by Toledo police, began treating, triaging, and then working on plans to transport those patients.
1: The victims range in age from 14 to 61. Police Saturday began a manhunt for the suspects. Iran condemning new U.S. attacks as a, quote, clear violation of the ceasefire. The U.S. military said it destroyed Iranian radar sites after Iran fired four one-way attack drones, which posed a threat to ships near the Strait of Hormuz. Iran retaliating, firing a volley of missiles at U.S. allies Kuwait and Bahrain. Meanwhile, the Lebanese army says an Israeli airstrike killed two officers and a soldier. ABC News has reviewed internal planning that shows the army is preparing to carry out the executions of the military's four death row inmates if ordered to do so by the president. This is ABC News. A new warning about fake online invitations. Victims say the emails look like they're from major Evite companies, but they're actually scams. ABC's Elizabeth Schulze.
3: The president of Paperless Post tells us scams are still a small number compared to the millions of real invites that go out each week.
4: Anything that's asking you to download an attachment is a red flag. Anything that asks you to log in or register to do something basic like reply is a red flag.
3: And the CEO of Punchbowl says there are clear signs an invite is fake, like if an image won't load, logos are the wrong size, or the text isn't aligned. And always check the website URL.
1: FIFA has announced that it will now allow fans to bring their own water bottles to some stadiums during the World Cup. They had barred spectators from bringing refillable water bottles into the tournament's 16 stadiums across North America, including some with limited or no shade from the sun, now reversing that policy out of criticism that they could be putting people at risk of dehydration. Dave Packer, ABC News.
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10: Tonight, mostly cloudy, a low 71. Mostly cloudy on Sunday, a chance of a shower, maybe a thunderstorm in the afternoon, high of 87. Sunday night, mostly cloudy, 60% chance of a shower or thunderstorm, low 72. Showers and possibly a thunderstorm on Monday, high of 85. Chance of a shower or thunderstorm Monday night, a low 72. Showers likely, maybe a thunderstorm Tuesday, high 87.
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sunshine. Oh, we love that country sunshine. Dottie West and I am Chaz Mixon. Welcome along as we dive into this back half of the weekend, I like to call it. How about some Little Texas here in just a few? Here's Mel McDaniel.

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0: There goes Miss Janie Fricky, and I am Chaz Mixon, keeping the music just moving along all night long. That's what we do. It's Radio Chaz on Facebook. You can check in with me there. I've got David Ball up next.
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3: Tonight, mostly cloudy, a low 71. Mostly cloudy on Sunday, a chance of a shower, maybe a thunderstorm in the afternoon, high of 87. Sunday night, mostly cloudy, 60% chance of a shower or thunderstorm, low 72. Showers and possibly a thunderstorm on Monday, high of 85. Chance of a shower or thunderstorm Monday night, a low 72. Showers likely, maybe a thunderstorm Tuesday, high 87.
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1: News. I'm Dave Packer. The fragile ceasefire with Iran tested again, with both sides launching new attacks.
2: The U.S. military releasing video showing fresh strikes on Iranian radar sites. U.S. officials say those strikes coming after Iran fired four one-way attack drones, posing a threat to ships near the Strait of Hormuz. Meanwhile, the administration is looking to increase economic pressure on Iran. A source tells ABC News the U.S. Treasury Department is planning to use Iranian assets to help rebuild and repair any future damage caused by Iran in the Gulf. That could include frozen Iranian assets as well as ships the U.S. has seized.
1: ABC's Michelle Franzen. A manhunt began Saturday night after a mass shooting at an Ohio festival that left at least 12 people with gunshot wounds. The victims range in age from 14 to 61, and we're told that two of the victims are in critical condition. Pope Leo is now in Spain, the six-day trip marking his first official visit to an EU country outside of Italy. This is ABC News. Defense Secretary Pete Hegseth's message to European leaders during a ceremony marking the 82nd anniversary of D-Day. Hegseth comparing the 1944 Normandy landings to immigration in Europe.
3: Sadly, today, different European beaches are stormed by different dangerous ideologies. Beaches in Spain, in Italy, in Greece, and Bulgaria, boats and men arrive. When will European capitals do something about that?
1: And an emotional moment of silence with now dwindling number of survivors held for the thousands of Allied troops killed during the invasion. The American doctor who tested positive for Ebola after treating patients in the Democratic Republic of Congo is now out of the hospital. After nearly 3 weeks, Dr. Peter Stafford was discharged Saturday, according to health officials in Berlin. His wife and four kids, who were also in quarantine, were also discharged. Dave Packer, ABC News.
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9: Tonight, mostly cloudy, a low 71. Mostly cloudy on Sunday, a chance of a shower, maybe a thunderstorm in the afternoon, high of 87. Sunday night, mostly cloudy, 60% chance of a shower or thunderstorm, low 72. Showers and possibly a thunderstorm on Monday, high of 85. Chance of a shower or thunderstorm Monday night, a low 72. Showers likely, maybe a thunderstorm Tuesday, high 87.
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0: 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Doesn't get much more classic than Conway Twitty right there. 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

0: do love that lady's voice, Susie Bagas with Aces. And I am Chaz Mixon, going to turn it around and get right back into another long set of tunes.
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George Strait, Conway and Loretta, Dolly Parton, and Randy Travis. 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
1: ABC News, I'm Dave Packer. A mass shooting at a festival in Toledo, Ohio Saturday, leaving at least 12 people wounded, two critically. Toledo's fire chief, Allison Armstrong.
2: Fire and EMS crews responded immediately. They went into the scene once it was secured by Toledo police, began treating, triaging, and then working on plans to transport those patients.
1: The victims range in age from 14 to 61. Police Saturday began a manhunt for the suspects. Iran condemning new U.S. attacks as a, quote, clear violation of the ceasefire. The U.S. military said it destroyed Iranian radar sites after Iran fired four one-way attack drones, which posed a threat to ships near the Strait of Hormuz. Iran retaliating, firing a volley of missiles at U.S. allies Kuwait and Bahrain. Meanwhile, the Lebanese army says an Israeli airstrike killed two officers and a soldier. ABC News has reviewed internal planning that shows the army is preparing to carry out the executions of the military's four death row inmates if ordered to do so by the president. This is ABC News. A new warning about fake online invitations. Victims say the emails look like they're from major Evite companies, but they're actually scams. ABC's Elizabeth Schulze.
3: The president of Paperless Post tells us scams are still a small number compared to the millions of real invites that go out each week.
4: Anything that's asking you to download an attachment is a red flag. Anything that asks you to log in or register to do something basic like reply is a red flag.
3: And the CEO of Punchbowl says there are clear signs an invite is fake, like if an image won't load, logos are the wrong size, or the text isn't aligned. And always check the website URL.
1: FIFA has announced that it will now allow fans to bring their own water bottles to some stadiums during the World Cup. They had barred spectators from bringing refillable water bottles into the tournament's 16 stadiums across North America, including some with limited or no shade from the sun, now reversing that policy out of criticism that they could be putting people at risk of dehydration. Dave Packer, ABC News.
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8: 94.7 WBIO weather station forecast. Tonight, mostly cloudy, a low 71. Mostly cloudy on Sunday, a chance of a shower, maybe a thunderstorm in the afternoon, high of 87. Sunday night, mostly cloudy, 60% chance of a shower or thunderstorm, low 72. Showers and possibly a thunderstorm on Monday, high of 85. Chance of a shower or thunderstorm Monday night, a low 72. Showers likely, maybe a thunderstorm Tuesday, high 87.
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0: I wouldn't have missed it for the world. There goes Ronnie Millsap, and I am Chaz Mixon. The music continues. We'll get right back to it. I've got a good one from Tracy Bird.
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1: News. I'm Dave Packer. The fragile ceasefire with Iran tested again, with both sides launching new attacks.
2: The U.S. military releasing video showing fresh strikes on Iranian radar sites. U.S. officials say those strikes coming after Iran fired four one-way attack drones, posing a threat to ships near the Strait of Hormuz. Meanwhile, the administration is looking to increase economic pressure on Iran. A source tells ABC News the U.S. Treasury Department is planning to use Iranian assets to help rebuild and repair any future damage caused by Iran in the Gulf. That could include frozen Iranian assets as well as ships the U.S. has seized.
1: ABC's Michelle Franzen. A manhunt began Saturday night after a mass shooting at an Ohio festival that left at least 12 people with gunshot wounds. The victims range in age from 14 to 61, and we're told that two of the victims are in critical condition. Pope Leo is now in Spain, the six-day trip marking his first official visit to an EU country outside of Italy. This is ABC News. Defense Secretary Pete Hegseth's message to European leaders during a ceremony marking the 82nd anniversary of D-Day. Hegseth comparing the 1944 Normandy landings to immigration in Europe.
3: Sadly, today, different European beaches are stormed by different dangerous ideologies. Beaches in Spain, in Italy, in Greece, and Bulgaria, boats and men arrive. When will European capitals do something about that?
1: And an emotional moment of silence with now dwindling number of survivors held for the thousands of Allied troops killed during the invasion. The American doctor who tested positive for Ebola after treating patients in the Democratic Republic of Congo is now out of the hospital. After nearly 3 weeks, Dr. Peter Stafford was discharged Saturday, according to health officials in Berlin. His wife and four kids, who were also in quarantine, were also discharged. Dave Packer, ABC News.
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11: Tonight, mostly cloudy, a low 71. Mostly cloudy on Sunday, a chance of a shower, maybe a thunderstorm in the afternoon, high of 87. Sunday night, mostly cloudy, 60% chance of a shower or thunderstorm, low 72. Showers and possibly a thunderstorm on Monday, high of 85. Chance of a shower or thunderstorm Monday night, a low 72. Showers likely, maybe a thunderstorm Tuesday, high 87.
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0: So there's John Michael Montgomery on Classic Country 94.7 WBIO, and I am Chaz Mixon. Let's get those events on the WBIO community calendar. 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

0: It is a real big deal. That's Leanne Rimes, and I am Chaz Mixon. 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
3: ABC News, I'm Dave Packer. A mass shooting at a festival in Toledo, Ohio Saturday, leaving at least 12 people wounded, two critically. Toledo's fire chief, Allison Armstrong.
4: Fire and EMS crews responded immediately. They went into the scene once it was secured by Toledo police, began treating, triaging, and then working on plans to transport those patients.
3: The victims range in age from 14 to 61. Police Saturday began a manhunt for the suspects. Iran condemning new U.S. attacks as a, quote, clear violation of the ceasefire. The U.S. military said it destroyed Iranian radar sites after Iran fired four one-way attack drones, which posed a threat to ships near the Strait of Hormuz. Iran retaliating, firing a volley of missiles at U.S. allies Kuwait and Bahrain. Meanwhile, the Lebanese army says an Israeli airstrike killed two officers and a soldier. ABC News has reviewed internal planning that shows the army is preparing to carry out the executions of the military's four death row inmates if ordered to do so by the president. This is ABC News. A new warning about fake online invitations. Victims say the emails look like they're from major Evite companies, but they're actually scams. ABC's Elizabeth Schulze.
5: The president of Paperless Post tells us scams are still a small number compared to the millions of real invites that go out each week.
6: Anything that's asking you to download an attachment is a red flag. Anything that asks you to log in or register to do something basic like reply is a red flag.
5: And the CEO of Punchbowl says there are clear signs an invite is fake, like if an image won't load, logos are the wrong size, or the text isn't aligned. And always check the website URL.
3: FIFA has announced that it will now allow fans to bring their own water bottles to some stadiums during the World Cup. They had barred spectators from bringing refillable water bottles into the tournament's 16 stadiums across North America, including some with limited or no shade from the sun, now reversing that policy out of criticism that they could be putting people at risk of dehydration. Dave Packer, ABC News.
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10: Tonight, mostly cloudy, a low 71. Mostly cloudy on Sunday, a chance of a shower, maybe a thunderstorm in the afternoon, high of 87. Sunday night, mostly cloudy, 60% chance of a shower or thunderstorm, low 72. Showers and possibly a thunderstorm on Monday, high of 85. Chance of a shower or thunderstorm Monday night, a low 72. Showers likely, maybe a thunderstorm Tuesday, high 87.
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0: Rose.
1: Lynn Anderson right there, that classic Rose Garden. How about Tanya Tucker in just a few? I am Chaz Mixon. Right now, one from Restless Heart.

0: Tanya Tucker right there, and I am Chaz Mixon. So this day in 05, Toby Keith was at number one on the country charts with Honky Tonk University, As Good As I Once Was. A great song and a great video from Toby. It was the biggest hit, topping the Billboard Hot Country Songs chart for 6 weeks. Now, due to the closure of DreamWorks shortly afterwards, however, Big Blue Note, his album, was released on Keith's Show Dog Nashville label. It went on to peak at number five. We got Alan Jackson coming up next.
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George Strait, Conway and Loretta, Dolly Parton, and Randy Travis. 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
1: News. I'm Dave Packer. The fragile ceasefire with Iran tested again, with both sides launching new attacks.
2: The U.S. military releasing video showing fresh strikes on Iranian radar sites. U.S. officials say those strikes coming after Iran fired four one-way attack drones, posing a threat to ships near the Strait of Hormuz. Meanwhile, the administration is looking to increase economic pressure on Iran. A source tells ABC News the U.S. Treasury Department is planning to use Iranian assets to help rebuild and repair any future damage caused by Iran in the Gulf. That could include frozen Iranian assets as well as ships the U.S. has seized.
1: ABC's Michelle Franzen. A manhunt began Saturday night after a mass shooting at an Ohio festival that left at least 12 people with gunshot wounds. The victims range in age from 14 to 61, and we're told that two of the victims are in critical condition. Pope Leo is now in Spain. The six-day trip marking his first official visit to an EU country outside of Italy. This is ABC News. Defense Secretary Pete Hegseth's message to European leaders during a ceremony marking the 82nd anniversary of D-Day. Hegseth comparing the 1944 Normandy landings to immigration in Europe.
3: Sadly, today, different European beaches are stormed by different dangerous ideologies. Beaches in Spain, in Italy, in Greece, and Bulgaria, boats and men arrive. When will European capitals do something about that?
1: And an emotional moment of silence with now dwindling number of survivors held for the thousands of Allied troops killed during the invasion. The American doctor who tested positive for Ebola after treating patients in the Democratic Republic of Congo is now out of the hospital. After nearly 3 weeks, Dr. Peter Stafford was discharged Saturday, according to health officials in Berlin. His wife and four kids, who were also in quarantine, were also discharged. Dave Packer, ABC News.
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8: Tonight, mostly cloudy, a low 71. Mostly cloudy on Sunday, a chance of a shower, maybe a thunderstorm in the afternoon, high of 87. Sunday night, mostly cloudy, 60% chance of a shower or thunderstorm, low 72. Showers and possibly a thunderstorm on Monday, high of 85. Chance of a shower or thunderstorm Monday night, a low 72. Showers likely, maybe a thunderstorm Tuesday, high 87.
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0: Tim McGraw, yeah, greatness right there. And I am Chaz Mixon. Out of here, you enjoy the Sunday ahead of you and the upcoming work week. We'll do it all over again next weekend.
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1: ABC News, I'm Dave Packer. A mass shooting at a festival in Toledo, Ohio Saturday, leaving at least 12 people wounded, two critically. Toledo's fire chief, Allison Armstrong.
2: Fire and EMS crews responded immediately. They went into the scene once it was secured by Toledo police, began treating, triaging, and then working on plans to transport those patients.
1: The victims range in age from 14 to 61. Police Saturday began a manhunt for the suspects. Iran condemning new U.S. attacks as a, quote, clear violation of the ceasefire. The U.S. military said it destroyed Iranian radar sites after Iran fired four one-way attack drones, which posed a threat to ships near the Strait of Hormuz. Iran retaliating, firing a volley of missiles at U.S. allies Kuwait and Bahrain. Meanwhile, the Lebanese army says an Israeli airstrike killed two officers and a soldier. ABC News has reviewed internal planning that shows the army is preparing to carry out the executions of the military's four death row inmates if ordered to do so by the president. This is ABC News. A new warning about fake online invitations. Victims say the emails look like they're from major Evite companies, but they're actually scams. ABC's Elizabeth Schulze.
3: The president of Paperless Post tells us scams are still a small number compared to the millions of real invites that go out each week.
4: Anything that's asking you to download an attachment is a red flag. Anything that asks you to log in or register to do something basic like reply is a red flag.
3: And the CEO of Punchbowl says there are clear signs an invite is fake, like if an image won't load, logos are the wrong size, or the text isn't aligned. And always check the website URL.
1: FIFA has announced that it will now allow fans to bring their own water bottles to some stadiums during the World Cup. They had barred spectators from bringing refillable water bottles into the tournament's 16 stadiums across North America, including some with limited or no shade from the sun, now reversing that policy out of criticism that they could be putting people at risk of dehydration. Dave Packer, ABC News.
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10: Tonight, mostly cloudy, a low 71. Mostly cloudy on Sunday, a chance of a shower, maybe a thunderstorm in the afternoon, high of 87. Sunday night, mostly cloudy, 60% chance of a shower or thunderstorm, low 72. Showers and possibly a thunderstorm on Monday, high of 85. Chance of a shower or thunderstorm Monday night, a low 72. Showers likely, maybe a thunderstorm Tuesday, high 87.
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0: Johns, who's famous for the song Chevy Van. John Conley, more of a Ford guy, wanted to change it up, but Chevrolet just seemed to rhyme so much better. From the album Busted, it became a John Conley number one hit, Common Man. Good morning. We got Red Akins coming up, and also Janie Fricke right here in just a bit.
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2: Tonight, mostly cloudy, a low 71. Mostly cloudy on Sunday, a chance of a shower, maybe a thunderstorm in the afternoon, high of 87. Sunday night, mostly cloudy, 60% chance of a shower or thunderstorm, low 72. Showers and possibly a thunderstorm on Monday, high of 85. Chance of a shower or thunderstorm Monday night, a low 72. Showers likely, maybe a thunderstorm Tuesday, high 87.
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0: From Alan Jackson early on in his career, it's Dallas. And 35 years ago, this date, the 7th of June in 1991, he was inducted into the Grand Ole Opry. And through the years, he has seen much success in the music business, wrapping up his time on stage later this month with his grand finale show that'll be at Nissan Stadium in Nashville. Not getting out of the music business necessarily, putting together the 5 o'clock Somewhere Fest, that happening in West Palm Beach, Florida in a matter of days. We have some Alabama coming up next.
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0: ABC News, I'm Brian Clark. More than a million people packing a plaza in Madrid to see Pope Leo celebrate Mass. He arrived in Spain yesterday for a week-long trip that includes a meeting with sex abuse survivors. In the U.S., at least 12 people were hurt Saturday in a shooting near a street festival in Toledo, Ohio. Authorities now looking for two suspects. The festival's second day has been canceled. Councilman John Hobbs said,
1: there has to be a tone set early on, with summer just starting, that this type of behavior will not be tolerated.
0: The U.S. said Saturday it intercepted Iranian ballistic missiles aimed at Gulf allies and the Strait of Hormuz. There's still no deal in place to end the war now in its 100th day. President Trump will attend Game 3 of the NBA Finals tomorrow night in New York City. The Knicks and Madison Square Garden have said in conjunction with the Secret Service there'll be a strict no-bag policy. This is ABC News. Health officials in Texas say hantavirus monitoring for two passengers who were on board the Dutch cruise ship at the center of the outbreak is complete. Two have been isolating at home, evaluated twice a day by health officials, and showed no signs of infection in a 42-day period. A California man says he's lucky to be alive after coming face-to-face with a grizzly bear while hiking in Montana, says ABC's Dave Packer.
2: Daniel Crago's dream trip to Glacier National Park quickly turned into a nightmare. While taking photos, he saw a grizzly cub about 40 feet away. Next thing he knew, an adult grizzly showed up.
3: I could hear the roar, and I just stuck my arm up. Kind of thought, like, this is it.
2: It charged and attacked him.
3: Completely split open, forearm, just bleeding out. I was just in panic mode, like, thinking I'm going to die.
2: Crago saved by several hikers who came to his aid, now recovering with what he says is a new perspective.
3: Whatever else is going on in life, I'm alive.
2: Dave Packer, ABC News.
0: I'm Brian Clark, ABC News.
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10: Today, mostly cloudy, a chance of a shower or thunderstorm, high of 85. Tonight, showers likely and possibly a thunderstorm late, a low 72. Showers, possibly a thunderstorm on Monday, high of 85. Showers likely on Monday night, possibly a thunderstorm, a low 72. Partly sunny, showers likely, maybe a thunderstorm Tuesday, high of 87. Chance of a shower or thunderstorm again Tuesday night, a low 73.
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0: It's Now and Evermore, Gary Morris, and I'll Never Stop Loving You. We'll hear from Sylvia this hour, the King, George Strait, and also Travis Tritt with her own Declaration of Independence. Here's Martina McBride.
1: Well,

0: It's Sylvia's snapshot. If taken with a Polaroid camera, we got to see that picture pretty quick. It could be fully seen anywhere from a minute to up to 15 minutes. And we thought that was pretty amazing back in the day. We're pretty spoiled with our cell phones now. You can take a picture and send it around the world in a matter of seconds. We got some George Strait and also Travis Tritt coming up for you here in just a bit.
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George Strait, Conway and Loretta, Dolly Parton, and Randy Travis. 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

From the album It's All About to Change and Sometimes Simply Hoping It'll Change, with one more attempt to try and win over who he hopes will be the love of his life, it's Travis Tritt with his second number one hit, Anymore. Today is the 7th of June. It's Junebug Day. Also Chocolate Ice Cream Day, Frozen Yogurt Day. It's VCR Day, and it's National Cancer Survivors Day as well. Reba McEntire, Handsome Hank Jr. on the way next.

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2: Today, mostly cloudy, a chance of a shower or thunderstorm, high of 85. Tonight, showers likely and possibly a thunderstorm late, low 72. Showers, possibly a thunderstorm on Monday, high of 85. Showers likely on Monday night, possibly a thunderstorm, a low 72. Partly sunny, showers likely, maybe a thunderstorm Tuesday, high of 87. Chance of a shower or thunderstorm again Tuesday night, a low 73.
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0: ABC News, I'm Brian Clark. The second day of a historic festival in Toledo, Ohio has been canceled after a shooting Saturday, says ABC's Andrew Dimbert.
1: It sounds as if there's going to be multiple people shot.
2: Toledo police say what appeared to be a gunfight between at least two shooters left around a dozen injured in the crossfire Saturday evening.
3: We've got two patients. Anyone have any more?
2: Hundreds running for safety at the 53rd annual Old West End Festival in the city's historic district.
0: And authorities are still searching for those two suspects. New strains on the ceasefire between the U.S. and Iran as the U.S. has shot down more Iranian attack drones that were threatening ships in the Strait of Hormuz. Iran says the U.S. violated the ceasefire by attacking radar facilities. Pope Leo celebrating Mass in front of a million people in Madrid as he's the first pope to visit Spain in 15 years. And the Vegas Golden Knights won a double overtime thriller to take a 2-1 lead over the Carolina Hurricanes in the Stanley Cup Final. This is ABC News. Tennessee is home to nearly two dozen data centers, and with more plans, some Nashville residents are pushing back on one site. ABC's Morgan Norwood has details on the proposal.
4: The project by DC Blocks, a company behind dozens of data centers across the southeast, raising concerns about noise, power demands, water use, and what it could mean for the animals living just steps away.
5: The environmental impact is another thing that we're concerned about.
4: A facility larger than a football field next to the Nashville Zoo.
5: And DC Block has not reached out to us one time to address our concerns.
4: DC Blocks telling multiple news outlets the facility will not burden local resources and will pay for its own power infrastructure to meet all environmental requirements.
0: President Trump pardoned former Republican Congressman Stephen Beyer, who had served nearly 2 years in prison after a conviction for insider trading. Beyer from Indiana said the pardon corrects a politically motivated prosecution. I'm Brian Clark, ABC News.
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11: Today, mostly cloudy, a chance of a shower or thunderstorm, high of 85. Tonight, showers likely and possibly a thunderstorm late, a low 72. Showers, possibly a thunderstorm on Monday, high of 85. Showers likely on Monday night, possibly a thunderstorm, a low 72. Partly sunny, showers likely, maybe a thunderstorm Tuesday, high of 87. Chance of a shower or thunderstorm again Tuesday night, a low 73.
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0: love in this Mississippi heart.
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2: From one shore to the other, a river a mile wide. That's a long-distance relationship. Louisiana woman, Mississippi man, Loretta Lynn and Conway Twitty. I've got some Lori Morgan to share this hour with you. Dolly Parton along with Linda Ronstadt and Emmy Lou Harris all together as part of the Trio Collection. And Patti Loveless. Right now, it's Tracy Lawrence. Time keeps moving on.
0: Say

0: She's given her man a bit of a reprieve. It's Lori Morgan from her debut album, Leave the Light On, the song that became her first number one hit. It's 5 minutes. Good morning. Dolly Parton with Linda Ronstadt and Emmylou Harris from the Trio album coming up in just a bit. And Patti Loveless next.
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From their legendary album Trio, Dolly Parton, Linda Ronstadt, and Emmylou Harris, it's Those Memories of You. Currently on her European farewell tour, Emmylou Harris said that she's not fully retiring from touring, but she's just not going to be flying overseas for concert dates anymore. We got some Alan Jackson coming up, and some Alabama and a bit for you too.

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3: Today, mostly cloudy, a chance of a shower or thunderstorm, high of 85. Tonight, showers likely and possibly a thunderstorm late, a low 72. Showers, possibly a thunderstorm on Monday, high of 85. Showers likely on Monday night, possibly a thunderstorm, a low 72. Partly sunny, showers likely, maybe a thunderstorm Tuesday, high of 87. Chance of a shower or thunderstorm again Tuesday night, a low 73.
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0: It's Hard Rock Bottom of Your Heart from Randy Travis, recently cutting the ribbon and celebrating the grand opening of the Randy Travis Room at the legendary Nashville Palace, where Randy got his start so many years ago, washing dishes, eventually having the opportunity to get on stage and sing. Good morning, I'm Jeff DeWeese. We got some Keith Whitley coming up next for you.
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2: What is the privileges of enlisting in the service of the Lord? That's what we're going to be looking at this evening as we go into Romans chapter 8. We're skipping Romans chapter 7. We've looked up through Romans chapter 6. Romans chapter 7 has to do with the law, that we are no longer under the old law, and he gives some illustrations of that in Romans chapter 7. But as he comes to Romans chapter 8, he tells us that there is now no condemnation for those who are in Christ Jesus. And he describes this conflict that we might have serving the flesh versus the spirit. And since we are now enlisted in the Lord's army, which is a spiritual army, we're no longer serving under the flesh, but rather we serve under the spirit. As we come here to Romans 8, particularly looking at verse 14, we read verses 12 through 17. We'll come back to that in just a moment, but let's just pick up in verse 14 here. He says, "For all who are being led by the Spirit of God, these are the sons of God. For you've not received a spirit of slavery leading to fear again, but you've received a spirit of adoption as sons, by which we cry out, Abba, Father. The Spirit himself bears witness with our spirit that we are children of God. And if children, heirs also, heirs of God and fellow heirs with Christ, if indeed we suffer with him, in order that we also may be glorified with him." In these verses here, he tells us some of the privileges, certainly not all of the privileges, of enlisting in the Lord's army. So I want us to look at some of these things. Particularly, there's one main benefit, and then there are implications of that as we go on. And that one main benefit of being enlisted in the Lord's army is the fact that we are now children of God. What a wonderful blessing that certainly is. When we become baptized into Christ, we decide that we are going to be led by the Holy Spirit from that point onward, that the Holy Spirit, as he has revealed his word to us, we're going to be guided by that rather than our fleshly principles anymore. That we're not going to go back to that previous life that we had before baptism. And so what he says about that in verse 14 is that all who are being led by the Spirit of God, these are the sons of God. For you've not received a spirit of slavery leading to fear again, but you have received a spirit of adoptions as sons, by which we cry out, Abba and Father. This being children of God now is probably one of the most powerful passages here that has ever been written. It tells us that in the kingdom of God, there are no orphans. There are no stepchildren. Through Jesus Christ, our Savior, we are the children of God. And that really is an amazing truth, isn't it? That alone is enough to sign me up, to enlist me into the army of the Lord. And you can feel the incredible way that the Apostle John felt in 1 John chapter 3 and verse 1. See how great a love the Father has bestowed upon us that we should be called children of God, and such we are. It's an amazing fact, John says, that we could even be called his children. How utterly amazing that the God of the universe, the one who created us, calls us his children. Now, there are two ways that you can enter into a family as a child of someone. The most common way is to be born into a family. When we give birth to a child, we call him or her ours because they belong to us. The baby is protected by us. It is cared for us. It is nurtured by us. It is brought up and trained by us. And it is, of course, loved by us. All the resources of the parent are used to the benefit of that little baby, that new child of ours, for the growth and love and security of that child. That's one way that a child becomes ours. But second of all, there's a second way that a person enters into a family, and that is through adoption. Adoption is the action by which a husband and a wife decide to take on a boy or a girl who is not of their physical offspring, who is not born into their family, but they take it on as if it were their own child. Adoption is a special way to enter into a home because the parents take great effort to have that child as theirs. You know, when we have biological children, we don't get to pick them out. We're stuck with them. I mean, we get whatever God gives us there. But what a wonderful blessing that it is that we can adopt a child. We choose to take on that child. It is a deliberate action, often very painful, often very costly, often very time-consuming in order to get that child. There's a great deal of waiting. There's a great deal of emotional stress. You know, it only takes 9 months to have a child, but many times when adoption, during that process, it may take much more time than that. Sometimes when a woman gets pregnant, it's an accidental thing. We've had 7 accidents, actually. But it's when it's an adoption, it is always a loving, intentional act that is filled with compassion. It is a deliberate thing. So no matter which one of these ways that a person becomes a child of a parent, whether they are born into it or they are adopted, the love that a parent has for a child is great. And once a child is adopted, that child ends up with the same rights and the same privileges as a birth child. No one can say that she or he is any less a member of the family, any less of a child of the parents than those who enter into the home by being born by it. And so what Paul tells us in this passage here is that God loved us so much that we were children of the devil, and yet he wanted us to make us his children, and so he adopted us into his family. Again, in verse 15, you've not received a spirit of slavery leading to fear again, but you've received a spirit of adoption as sons by which we cry out, Abba, Father. In 2 Corinthians chapter 6, Paul says, therefore come out from them and be their midst and be separate, be different from the rest of the world, says the Lord, and do not touch what is unclean, and I will welcome you, and I will be a father to you. And you shall be sons and daughters to me, says the Lord Almighty. Come to me. I will make you my children. You once were not my children, but you enlist in my army, and you will be sons of mine. Now, some of you may be saying at this point, now, wait a minute, you're confusing me here. What do you mean that we are adopted into the family of God? I always thought that we were born into the family of God. After all, Jesus told Nicodemus in John chapter 3, and also Peter refers to in 1 Peter chapter 1, the fact that we are born again. And sometimes you'll hear that terminology, a born-again Christian. And that's true, we are born again. We are born into God's family, but we're also regarded as adopted. And both of these statements are true. And they're both intended to emphasize two different aspects of our relationship with God. Being born into the family of God shows the significance of baptism that we talked about this morning. How we come up out of the waters of baptism and we are a new person. We are a babe in Christ who has to grow and who has to develop and who has to mature in the faith. But adoption emphasizes the fact that God took us. He looked at us and he loved us and he picked us out and he said, I want you to be a part of my family. Will you do that? And we get to choose whether we will or not. And so we have to understand both statements are true. We are, in a sense, born into the family of God, and we are also adopted into the family. And there's nothing more wonderful to remind yourself day by day than this great fact. And that is, if you have become enlisted in the Lord's army, if you have become a child of God, a Christian, you are a child of the living God, adopted and born into his family. And with that comes special privileges. As Paul talked about in Ephesians chapter 1 and verse 3, blessed be the God and Father of our Lord Jesus Christ, who has blessed us with every spiritual blessing in the heavenly places in Christ. Just as he chose us in him before the foundation of the world, that we should be holy and blameless before him. In love, he predestined us to adoption as sons through Jesus Christ to himself, according to the kind intention of his will. Did you catch that in these passages? Because we are his children, God has given us every spiritual blessing in the heavenly world. Now, I want you to understand that if he has given us all spiritual blessings, there are no spiritual blessings outside of Christ. And every spiritual blessing that exists is at our disposal because we have become his children, because we are adopted into his family. And because you are his child, that means that God loves you and that he protects you. And that he provides for you, and that he has plans for you, and that he hears you when you cry out to him, and that he claims you as his own. It also means that he chastens you and corrects you. There is the discipline of the Lord, and God honors you, all because you are his child and he has adopted you. Now, Since that is the case, Paul talks about here in Romans chapter 8, since we are his children, we've been adopted by him, there are four implications that I want us to talk about. Privileges of being enlisted then in the army of God. And the first is that we have a changed life. That's the result of our relationship with God, this new relationship with God, is that there is a change in our behavior. Let's go back now to verse 12. So then, brethren, that is, if we are walking by the Spirit rather than the flesh. So then, brethren, we are under obligation not to the flesh, to live according to the flesh. For if you're living according to the flesh, you must die. But if by the Spirit you're putting to death the deeds of the body, you will live. And that's when we come into verse 14. For all who are being led by the Spirit of God, these are the sons of God. Now, Paul has already talked about this in chapter 6 that we talked about last Sunday night. And that is, once we become a child of God, we have a changed life. Once we come up out of those water of baptism, we are raised to walk in newness of life. We've left sin behind us. We are no longer slaves of sin, but as he talks about in verse 16 of chapter 6, we are slaves of righteousness. We put that old life away. And we're told that here in this passage that we're not going to live according to the flesh anymore, because that's not what sons of God do. That's not what soldiers of Christ do. The apostle wants us to understand that with our new position in Christ, there is a responsibility to honor our Father in heaven. We now wear his name. When you're adopted, you take on the name of that person who adopted you. And so now we have God's name. And what we do then reflects upon him. And if we truly love him, we're going to honor him in the way in which we live. And if we keep this in mind, it will give us the added strength that we need to be obedient servants of him day by day. You know, throughout the week, as we face a sinful choice, when we're tempted to choose evil, it helps us to remember that we belong to the Lord, that we are children of the King, that we have been adopted by him, and then what we do reflects upon him. And so when we face a moral or ethical choice, it'll help us to remember that our actions speak much louder than words. So Paul tells us that we need to put to death here our fleshly desires. He also told us that this battle is difficult and that we often fall and we fail. However, as we learn to trust in God and as we learn to live as sons of God, we will find victory in these battles that we face day by day. It's a tough battle. There are tough battles, but because God is our Father, we don't have to fight that alone, that he is there to help us. Our job is to then to learn to draw upon his strength to a greater and greater degree day by day as we draw closer to him. So there is a privilege of becoming a child of God, enlisting in his army, and that is that we have this changed life. But second of all, there's the idea that we don't have to live in fear any longer. There is no longer any fear of condemnation. As this chapter starts out in verse 1, there is no condemnation for those who are in Christ Jesus. We don't have to worry about condemnation anymore. Because as he speaks of here in verse 15, he says, "For you have not received a spirit of slavery to fear again, but you've received a spirit of adoption as sons by which we may cry out, Abba, Father." Now, this is an argument, rather, that he's been developing throughout the book, but especially in chapter 7, which we skipped over. But it is the idea that when you're under the old law, there is no way out of that. There is no salvation unless you keep the law perfectly. But the problem is that we don't keep the law perfectly, and no one under the old law ever kept the law perfectly until Jesus came along. But the problem is they were slaves to sin. There was condemnation as a result of their actions. But we come to chapter 8, there is no condemnation for those who are in Christ Jesus. Under the new law, as we have come into this law of grace, we understand that God has died for us, that Christ has died for us on the cross, and thus we have no longer a fear to go back into slavery again. It's an amazing thing that we have no fear of being eternally damned away from God's presence because of our sins. But I want you to understand that there's no fear at all when we are in Christ. So many times I have to tell my children, don't be afraid. Maybe it's because of the dark. Maybe it's because of a large animal that comes up upon them. Or maybe it's something else that they might be scared of. Some loud noise or something that is going on. But even though they may still be scared with me, they're less scared. They don't have as much fear when they are beside their father or their mother for that matter. I want you to think about if you've ever been on one of these cave tours. You go into one of these tours, and inevitably they always turn the lights off so that you can just see how dark it is in one of these caves. And it is pitch dark, I tell you. And, you know, it gets to a point where it gets a little uncomfortable there. They live it off, and you're like, okay, you can turn it on now. Go ahead, turn it on. And you can literally not see anything in front of you. It would be a scary thing if all the lights went out. But can you imagine that if the lights went off and they couldn't find the switch to turn it back on? And the guide didn't happen to have his flashlight with you, and nobody had their phones or anything. How would you get back out of that cave? Well, if you've never been to that cave before, you're probably not going to find your way out very easily. But you're with a guide who's been there several times, and hopefully they can find their way out even in the dark. So you want to stay next to them, and you want to make sure that you're not getting away from them. Otherwise, if you wander off on your own, there's probably going to be some danger there. But you go with the guide, because they've been there before. And the same is true with Jesus. He's lived this life. He's gone through all the trials, the temptations that we've gone through, and he is our guide. So we need to stay by his side because he's been there before. In Hebrews chapter 4 and verse 15, it says, we don't have a high priest who cannot sympathize with our weaknesses, but one who has been tempted in all things as we are, yet without sin. You see, Jesus has been through what we've gone through, and he has come out victorious. He has already fought the good fight of faith. Our Savior will guide us just as a tour guide would through a cave. We don't have to fear. Our Father is the owner. He is the ruler, the creator of the universe. And there is no one, there is nothing that can ultimately hurt us, because he is able to protect us. We have his promise. He's promised that he will never leave us or forsake us. He has promised that he will supply all of our needs. He has promised that he will use every situation, every circumstance in our lives for our ultimate, not our temporary, but our ultimate long-term good. And so we have to understand that as children of God, we have no reason to fear, that God will protect us. We need not fear condemnation. We need not fear whether or not we will make it to heaven. If we have done what he has told us to do, and we stay close to his side, if we walk in the light, even as he is in the light, then we have no need of fear. We must only trust. Thirdly, another privilege of enlisting in the Lord's battle is then that we have intimacy with God our Father. Again, let's go to verse 15 once again. For you've not received a spirit of slavery leading to fear again, but notice what you have received, a spirit of adoption as sons by which we cry out, Abba and Father. Obviously, as children, we have a close relationship with our Father, with God. And he uses two terms here, Abba and Father, terms that we even sang in our song this evening, Night with Evan Pinion. It refers back to when Jesus was in the garden and he prayed the same thing, Abba, Father, let this cup pass from me. And we read about it also in Galatians chapter 4, another time in which that phrase, that terminology is used here. Abba is simply the Chaldean or Aramaic form of Father. This would have been the term that they would have used in their common language. But then Father, that he uses here, is the Greek term. So basically he is saying Father twice. Some people have put the emphasis on this, that maybe what he is saying is a term of endearment, such as Daddy and then Father. But there's really no great evidence for that. But the idea is that you can call out in terms of endearment, terms of love that are only used by those who have a unique relationship with the person that is referenced, that is, their Father. And so we have a special and unique relationship with God. You know, like many of you parents, I sometimes may be deeply involved in some important work. However, if one of my children yell out, Dad, I need you, you know I'm going to be there. I'm going to run as fast as I can to see what's going on. I want to run to their side and be there. Why? Because he or she is my child, and that relationship is a unique one, a special one. You know, when President John F. Kennedy was in office, his children were young at that particular time. And I understand that his children knew that they could wander off into their daddy's office, which happened to be the Oval Office of the United States. And that same office that no one else could enter into without special approval anytime that they wanted. But they would play under his desk, and they sat in his chair, and they would crawl up in his lap even when he was doing some very important things. And they did this because to them, John F. Kennedy was not the president. He was their dad. And you know what? That's kind of the relationship that we have with God as well. And it's staggering to think about that not only is he the president of the universe, if you want to think of it in those terms, the creator, but he is our father, whom we can cry out to, Abba, Father. And we have access to him at any time. We just read a moment ago from Hebrews 4 and verse 15 that Jesus is a high priest that can sympathize with us because he has passed through this life into the heavens. The result then in verse 16 is this: let us therefore draw near with confidence to the throne of grace, that we may receive mercy and we may find grace to help in a time of need. What a wonderful privilege that we have enlisting in the Lord's army, that we can call upon Jesus, that we can call upon God, since Jesus is our mediator, in a time of need, that we have grace to help us during those difficult times. God is not a God who is far off, but rather he is one that is there for us, and we can call upon him all hours of day or night, and we have the confidence that he will always take our call and that he will always listen to us. But then one last thing that we see here as a privilege of enlisting in the Lord's army here in verse 16 is that we are heirs of Christ. Remember, verse 16 said that we are sons of Christ. Verse 17 says that if we are children of his, then we're heirs also. Heirs of God and fellow heirs of Christ. You know, in the Jewish tradition, you may recall that it was the oldest son who normally got a double portion of his father's inheritance. But in Roman society and many other societies, a father had the prerogative of what he wanted to do, whether he would give more to one child than the others, but normally all the children received an equal portion. They shared equally in the inheritance. It's like the elderly gentleman who had a serious hearing problem for many years, and he went to the doctor to see if the doctor could help him, and the doctor fitted him for a new set of hearing aids, and it allowed this elderly gentleman to be able to hear clearly now for the first time in many years. And the elderly gentleman went back in a month to the doctor, and the doctor said, you know, your hearing is just perfectly fine now. Your family must be really pleased that you can hear again. To which the gentleman said, oh, I haven't told my family yet. I just sit around and I listen to the conversations. And as a result, I've changed my will now 3 times in the last month. You know, everyone ought to have a will. And the reason that none of us, the reason that we need a will is because none of us knows when we are going to die. And so we ought to be prepared. But I want you to understand that wills are for the living and not for the dead. And that's probably why we procrastinate in making our wills, isn't it? We like to think of other people's wills because we might be in them. But we don't like to think of our own wills because they remind us of what that means, about what that what's going to happen to us. But since we are children of God, we are in his will. I don't know how many wills that you've ever been in, if any. But if you were to get word that a distant uncle died who happened to be worth several millions of dollars, and you were in that will, would you be interested in seeing what that will had to say? Where you lined up in that? I think the answer is obvious. You'd want to know what you had been left behind. Well, as you read the Word of God, you come to understand that if you are enlisted in His army, if you are a child of God, you've been named specifically in His will. And there's a lot involved in this idea of being a child of God. It is much more than just having your sins forgiven. That is a wonderful blessing in and of itself, that we will not face the wrath of God if we are His child. But it is also coming into an inheritance. We become heirs, the Scripture says, and fellow heirs with Christ. In other words, you're in a will now that you are family. And when you realize the magnitude of this offer that is being made by God through Christ, it is hard to pass up an opportunity to be a part of God's inheritance. We should be even more ambitious to make sure that we are an heir of this inheritance. But not only that, at the end of verse 17, it says that we are fellow heirs with Christ. I want you to see that as fully adopted and accepted children of God, we share the same inheritance as the only begotten Son of God, Jesus Christ. You're not only an heir of God, but you are a joint heir, he says, of Christ. Now, most of you married couples here this evening probably have joint checking accounts. And in a joint checking account, two or more people are signed on to that account. Now, if you're in a joint account, how much can you write out a check for on that account? Can you just write out half the amount? Or do you have access to all of the account? Yeah, everyone in the joint checking account has complete access to 100% of whatever may be in that account. And in the same way, we are joint heirs with Jesus. We share in his kingdom, not just in part, but we share all of it. We have access to the promises of God, to all the blessings of God, to all the inheritance of God with Jesus Christ. We are joint heirs. It's all ours. Everything we need for life and godliness is provided for us. Do you know how much power that has in it? You recognize how wonderful that certainly is. Our relationship is not one of uncertainty, but it is one of belonging. We are children of God. To be told that we are loved is one thing, but to be adopted and made joint heirs with the Son of God, heirs in full, not just on paper, not just for appearance sake, not just as a token, but heirs with the full share of the inheritance, heirs with all the rights and privileges and promises. That's amazing, isn't it? And that inheritance is ours for the taking. But as we close this evening, I want you to understand that it is an offering that is offered to us, but it is not forced upon us. All we have to do is choose whether or not we're going to claim it. God calls us, and he begs us with his gracious love to claim his inheritance as children of God. But the sad truth is that we don't have to. We can reject it. I have no idea why anyone would do that. Can you imagine if you were to receive hundreds of thousands of dollars, if not millions of dollars, you were written out in the heir of some relative who died, and yet when they came to you, you said, no, I don't want it. I don't want to receive it. That would be crazy, wouldn't it? You think about that. No one can force you to take it. Well, the same is also true with God. He has offered us an inheritance. He has offered us not only salvation, but all the other blessings that come with being enlisted in his army. And we can refuse that offer. We can refuse our inheritance. The choice is ours. But how crazy it would be to deny it. You know, how do we know if we're his children or not? Well, if you were if someone was named in some will today, and they showed up and they said, hey, the whole family say, I've never seen this guy before. Who is this? He doesn't belong in this. How would we prove that he actually does belong? How would we prove that he's a part of the family? We might give a DNA test to see if he really is who he claims to be. Well, in a sense, there is a DNA test to know whether or not you are a child of God. And here it is in Romans chapter 8, verse 16. The Spirit himself bears witness with our spirit that we are children of God. So there it is. The Holy Spirit bears witness with our spirits that we're children of God. Now, the Holy Spirit doesn't come down and say, you're a child of God, and whisper in your ear or something like that. But as the Holy Spirit reveals to us what we need to do, and he's done that in the first seven chapters of the book of Romans, and as we do that, our spirit is bearing witness with his spirit that we are children of God. As we've done it, as we have done what the Holy Spirit has revealed, then we find out whether indeed we are children of God or not. And if we are children of God, we know that we have an inheritance in heaven. We know that God is on our side. We know that he is working for us and in us. And that ought to give us an entirely new perspective on life. It certainly helps us as we face whatever we face in this life, whether it be trials or temptations. And that's really where Paul goes with this in the next couple of verses. He says, if we're children, we're heirs also, heirs of God and fellow heirs with Christ. If indeed we suffer with him in order that we may also be glorified with him. Notice what he says here, is if you're heirs with Christ, if you want to receive the same things that Christ received, well, you're going to have to go through the same things that Christ received as well. That's the difficult thing about all of this, is yes, God has blessed us so much with those who enlist in God's army.
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0: are Tina McBride's A Broken Wing. It's the 7th of June, a significant date in country music history. 16 years ago, in 2014, on June the 7th, George Strait performed his final show on the Cowboy Rides Away Tour. And one of the first country performers to join him on stage to wish George the very best, Alan Jackson. And that's why George Strait just recently announced he's going to be returning the favor very soon as Alan Jackson performs his grand finale concert at Nissan Stadium in Nashville, Tennessee on the 27th of this month. The Kings coming up next.
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0: ABC News, I'm Brian Clark. The U.S.-Iran war is into its 100th day and remains connected to the ongoing fighting between Israel and Iranian-backed militants in Lebanon. ABC's Tom Sufi Burridge has the latest from Jerusalem.
1: The death toll from Israeli strikes in Lebanon rising to more than 3,500 people, according to Lebanese officials. Now, President Trump had suggested an interim deal could be reached this weekend to reopen the Strait of Hormuz and get gas prices down, but we are still waiting for Iran to respond.
0: Instead, both sides have exchanged fire over the last few days. 12 people were hurt in a shooting near a festival in Toledo, Ohio. Authorities believe the victims were caught in crossfire after two people had a disagreement and began shooting. Authorities are looking for two suspects. The second day of the festival is canceled. Over 100,000 power outages from Ohio to New York as a result of Saturday's severe weather that's blamed for one death in New York City when a tree fell on a person. This is ABC News. Graham Plattner, the Democratic Senate candidate in Maine, is trying to overcome allegations of past wrongdoing that could derail his primary chances Tuesday, says ABC's Selena Wang.
2: Now the anxiety over Plattner's candidacy is building as allegations pile up fast. But Democrats in Maine are divided.
3: I feel like his political mission is sincere, and that's what I'm voting for.
4: You sound reluctant, though.
3: I expect the scandals to continue to roll.
5: Honestly, I'll tell you, I will never vote for Graham Plattner.
2: Maine is crucial to take the Senate. Democrats have to hold every seat they have and flip four.
0: Police in Bellevue, Washington say they've arrested a 21-year-old man. He's being held on $5 million bail in connection with what they say was a sex trafficking operation where women were lured to a mansion and forced to create explicit content. Brian Clark, ABC News.
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10: Today, mostly cloudy, a chance of a shower or thunderstorm, high of 85. Tonight, showers likely and possibly a thunderstorm late, low 72. Showers, possibly a thunderstorm on Monday, high of 85. Showers likely on Monday night, possibly a thunderstorm, a low 72. Partly sunny, showers likely, maybe a thunderstorm Tuesday, high of 87. Chance of a shower or thunderstorm again Tuesday night, a low 73.
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0: There's Alan Jackson with Who's Cheating Who here at Classic Country 94.7 WBIO. Alan just invited a couple of big stars to join him on his last call, One More for the Road, the finale concert, June 27th at Nashville's Nissan Stadium. Yeah, Alan just invited the king of country music, George Strait, and multiple Entertainer of the Year Award winner, Lainey Wilson. They will be joining Alan, along with Luke Bryan, Eric Church, Luke Combs, Miranda Lambert, Riley Green, Cody Johnson, John Pardee, Carrie Underwood, Little Big Town, Jake Owen, Thomas Rhett, and Leanne Womack. All are going to be performing. Man, this might be a 4 or 5 hour long concert. Alan Jackson, his final show at Nashville Nissan Stadium, June 27th.
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0: It's Ronnie Millsap here on our Country Music Weekend. Riley Green is on one heck of a redneck roll lately. The star's been cast in Yellowstone, the spinoff Marshals, and he gears up to be a coach on season 30 of The Voice. He recently released his new song, Think As You Drunk, and announced a new album out in September. He's auditioned for a few more acting roles since landing in Marshals, already setting his sights on something even bigger, a remake of the 1999 football movie Varsity Blues. Riley tells us, I'd have to be Jonathan Moxon, wouldn't you think? Moxon, the lead character in Varsity Blues, originally played by James Vanderbeek, who passed in February of this year. Riley admitted the hardest part about acting is trying to balance filming with touring and his new role on The Voice, which leaves him with little free time. He said, one of those big obstacles right now for me is scheduling. When you're in the middle of a tour, it's hard to cut loose and then go film a movie. Green told Billboard recently in a digital cover story, the biggest battle I face in my career now is just that I'm sleepy all the time.
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2: Today, mostly cloudy, a chance of a shower or thunderstorm, high of 85. Tonight, showers likely and possibly a thunderstorm late, a low 72. Showers, possibly a thunderstorm on Monday, high of 85. Showers likely on Monday night, possibly a thunderstorm, a low 72. Partly sunny, showers likely, maybe a thunderstorm Tuesday, high of 87. Chance of a shower or thunderstorm again Tuesday night, a low 73.
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0: ABC News, I'm Brian Clark. President Trump says that his ally, mortgage chief Bill Pulte, will only be the acting director of national intelligence. But in the words of Democratic Senator Mark Warner, even that appointment is outrageous. Republican Congressman Michael McCaul tells ABC Pulte's not qualified for the job.
1: I don't believe he's statutorily qualified. He doesn't have any national security intelligence background.
0: It's the 100th day of the war between the U.S. and Iran. Still no peace agreement in place to end it. It is impacting the World Cup as Iran's soccer teams arrived this morning in Mexico as visa problems forced Iran to move its training base from Arizona to Tijuana, Mexico. All of Iran's games will be played in the U.S. Authorities in Ohio looking for two suspects after a shooting broke out near a street festival Saturday in Toledo that left at least 12 people hurt. Authorities believe the two people were shooting at one another. This is ABC News. Texas health officials say hantavirus monitoring is complete for two passengers who were on board the Dutch cruise ship at the center of the outbreak. Two showed no signs of infection in a 42-day period. They had been isolating at home. They were evaluated twice a day by health officials. California man says he's lucky to be alive after he came face-to-face with a grizzly bear hiking in Montana.
2: Daniel Crago's dream trip to Glacier National Park quickly turned into a nightmare. While taking photos, he saw a grizzly cub about 40 feet away. Next thing he knew, an adult grizzly showed up.
3: I could hear the roar, and I just stuck my arm up. Kind of thought, like, this is it.
2: It charged and attacked him.
3: Completely split open, forearm, just bleeding out. I was just in panic mode, like, thinking I'm going to die.
2: Crago saved by several hikers who came to his aid, now recovering with what he says is a new perspective.
3: Whatever else is going on in life, I'm alive.
2: Dave Packer, ABC News.
0: I'm Brian Clark, ABC News.
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10: Today, mostly cloudy, a chance of a shower or thunderstorm, high of 85. Tonight, showers likely and possibly a thunderstorm late, a low 72. Showers, possibly a thunderstorm on Monday, high of 85. Showers likely on Monday night, possibly a thunderstorm, a low 72. Partly sunny, showers likely, maybe a thunderstorm Tuesday, high of 87. Chance of a shower or thunderstorm again Tuesday night, a low 73.
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0: Curtis Hank Jr. with good friends, good whiskey, and good loving here on our Country Music Weekend. Tim McGraw, one of the most perennially successful artists in country music, but he was still a very young man while building his career. When he scored his first number one in 1994, his self-titled 93 album didn't create much of a stir at all. Three singles he released all failed to chart, but that changed with the release of his sophomore effort, Not a Moment Too Soon, in 1994. The lead single from the project, Indian Outlaw, went to number 8. Released on April 25th of 94, his second single, Don't Take the Girl, gave him his first number one on the 28th of May in 94. The success of that song jump-started McGraw's career, and three subsequent songs from Not a Moment Too Soon became top 10 hits for Tim.
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0: Here's Randy Travis with On the Other Hand here on our Country Music Weekend Get Together. Looking at country music history today in 2005, big day for Toby Keith. He had the number one album on the chart with Honky Tonk University. It spawned the big hit, As Good As I Once Was. It was that album's biggest hit that went number one on Billboard's chart.
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6: Today, mostly cloudy, a chance of a shower or thunderstorm, high of 85. Tonight, showers likely and possibly a thunderstorm late, a low 72. Showers, possibly a thunderstorm on Monday, high of 85. Showers likely on Monday night, possibly a thunderstorm, a low 72. Partly sunny, showers likely, maybe a thunderstorm Tuesday, high of 87. Chance of a shower or thunderstorm again Tuesday night, a low 73.
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0: to the Oak Ridge Boys here on our Country Music Weekend. I'll be right back with another Texas size music set, and Patty Loveless kicks that off next.
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3: BC News, I'm Brian Clark. 100 days of war with Iran, there's still no peace deal in place, and Republican Mike McCall tells ABC he does not believe that Iran's negotiating in good faith. The congressman also praised President Trump's action.
4: This is the first president in 50 years to actually try to do something about the problem. A nuclear Iran is not acceptable. We've always said that. Every president since 1979...
3: Iran's World Cup team has arrived in Mexico. Visa issues forced the squad to move its training base from Arizona to Tijuana. President Trump's attending another major sporting event, the NBA Finals, tomorrow in New York City, and the Knicks say all bags will be banned from the arena. Authorities in Toledo, Ohio, are asking the public for any information that can help them find the people who started shooting near a festival Saturday. 12 people were hurt. Police in Madrid say 1.2 million people turned out for Pope Leo's public mass in the city. This is ABC News. Tennessee is home to nearly two dozen data centers and more are planned, so some Nashville residents are pushing back. ABC's Morgan Norwood has details.
5: The project by DC Blocks, a company behind dozens of data centers across the southeast, raising concerns about noise, power demands, water use, and what it could mean for the animals living just steps away.
6: The environmental impact is another thing that we're concerned about.
5: A facility larger than a football field next to the Nashville Zoo.
6: And DC Block has not reached out to us one time to address our concerns.
5: DC Blocks telling multiple news outlets the facility will not burden local resources and will pay for its own power infrastructure to meet all environmental requirements.
3: Some of those opposing the planned site are country star Brad Paisley, who lives in the area. President Trump pardoned former Republican Congressman Stephen Beyer, who served nearly 2 years in prison after an insider trading conviction. I'm Brian Clark, ABC News.
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15: Today, mostly cloudy, a chance of a shower or thunderstorm, high of 85. Tonight, showers likely and possibly a thunderstorm late, a low 72. Showers, possibly a thunderstorm on Monday, high of 85. Showers likely on Monday night, possibly a thunderstorm, a low 72. Partly sunny, showers likely, maybe a thunderstorm Tuesday, high of 87. Chance of a shower or thunderstorm again Tuesday night, a low 73.
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0: Sawyer Brown stepping that step here on our Country Music Weekend. It looks like Dolly Parton is getting into the travel stop business, and she's adding her iconic Dolly flair, and her place is more than just a rest stop, it's a roadside destination. The country veteran is taking care of every detail with her truck stop, caring for all those road warriors, from truckers and road trippers to family caravans and furry companions. In a map shared to social media, there's something for everybody there. The Dolly Parton Tennessee Travel Stop will feature all of the typical fuel and parking options, plus DIY barbecue, cup of ambition coffee, and a restaurant and cafe. 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She's also sprinkled in some fun activities like murals and a tour bus that's on display, an upstairs lounge and event space for entertainment. She's partnering with the Tennessean Travel Stop to revamp their business, bringing Dolly's Southern hospitality to the highway, as the company puts it. 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Fans will be able to pull into Dolly's first Tennessean travel stop on Wednesday, June 24th.
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8: Today, mostly cloudy, a chance of a shower or thunderstorm, high of 85. Tonight, showers likely and possibly a thunderstorm late, a low 72. Showers, possibly a thunderstorm on Monday, high of 85. Showers likely on Monday night, possibly a thunderstorm, a low 72. Partly sunny, showers likely, maybe a thunderstorm Tuesday, high of 87. Chance of a shower or thunderstorm again Tuesday night, a low 73.
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0: There's our old friend Keith Whitley with It Ain't Nothing here on our Country Music Weekend. Rodney Crowell's up next. He kicks off my next Texas-sized music set, which she's crazy for leaving. Stay with us through this quick break.
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0: Mike Dubusky. Maine Senate candidate Graham Plattner is continuing to battle accusations of misconduct towards women ahead of Maine's Democratic primary this Tuesday. Tensions are rising in the Middle East, with Israel firing a deadly wave of airstrikes on southern Lebanon this weekend.
1: Talks to end the war between the U.S. and Iran are also hinging on the conflict in Lebanon between Israel and the Iranian-backed military group Hezbollah. Lebanon state media says Israeli strikes on southern Lebanon killed 9 people, including 3 members of the Lebanese military. The strikes coming days after Israel and Lebanon reached a new ceasefire agreement, but Hezbollah has rejected the terms of that deal.
0: ABC's Michelle Franzen. Hours before, Israel reported 2 separate Hezbollah attacks in northern Israel. And a manhunt is underway in Ohio, where at least 2 gunmen opened fire at a festival last night. At least a dozen people were wounded. This is ABC News. Ukrainian President Volodymyr Zelensky is now accusing Russia of striking a facility near Chernobyl used to store old nuclear material. It comes as in Washington, some Republicans, including Congressman Mike McCaul of Texas, are pushing for tougher sanctions on Russia.
2: Deterrence is always the key. You know, I was a critic under the Biden administration, not putting enough weapons in. I think we need to put tougher sanctions on Putin. If you want a serious negotiation, Putin has to have pressure put on him. If he is going to make any concessions at all.
0: It's been 4.5 years since Russia invaded Ukraine. In Nashville, more than 200,000 people have signed on to a petition to block the construction of a data center.
3: The community does not want this here.
0: Rick Schwartz is the president of the nearby Nashville Zoo, and he says he's concerned the constant noise and light from the data center will harm the animals. DC Blocks, the company behind the plan, is downplaying those concerns. I'm Mike Dubusky, ABC News.
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11: Today, mostly cloudy, a chance of a shower or thunderstorm, high of 85. Tonight, showers likely and possibly a thunderstorm late, a low 72. Showers, possibly a thunderstorm on Monday, high of 85. Showers likely on Monday night, possibly a thunderstorm, a low 72. Partly sunny, showers likely, maybe a thunderstorm Tuesday, high of 87. Chance of a shower or thunderstorm again Tuesday night, a low 73.
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Oak Ridge Boys, Garth Brooks, George Strait, and Martina McBride? 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

0: It's Toby Keith with Should Have Been a Cowboy here on our Country Music Weekend get-together. It was today, just a couple of years ago, when singer and songwriter Lainey Wilson was inducted into the Grand Ole Opry. Reba McEntire invited Lainey during season 25 in the finale of The Voice.
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4: Today, mostly cloudy, a chance of a shower or thunderstorm, high of 85. Tonight, showers likely and possibly a thunderstorm late, a low 72. Showers, possibly a thunderstorm on Monday, high of 85. Showers likely on Monday night, possibly a thunderstorm, a low 72. Partly sunny, showers likely, maybe a thunderstorm Tuesday, high of 87. Chance of a shower or thunderstorm again Tuesday night, a low 73.
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0: To 7 every weekday afternoon with his Country Club Afternoon Show. I'm Doyle King. I'll be right back with another Texas-sized music set and How Ketchum kicks that off next.
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George Strait, Conway and Loretta, Dolly Parton, and Randy Travis. 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

0: Here's Leanne Rimes and Blue here on our Country Music Weekend get-together. It was 12 years ago when George Strait ended his touring career in style with a final performance at AT&T Stadium in Arlington, Texas. The show shattered a mark for the largest single show attendance at a U.S. stadium when 104,793 fans packed into the home of the NFL's Dallas Cowboys to see George Strait, the king of country music, on his final date of his farewell tour, Cowboy Rides Away. But you couldn't keep George away from touring. He just finished up what probably really is his final ride. I was at the show in Lubbock, Texas. Man, that guy has lost nothing. He is such a great performer. And those were a couple of really, really good shows that he did. Everybody singing along. We had such a great time in Lubbock seeing George Strait.
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0: There's Crystal Gayle here on our Country Music Weekend. My Facebook post today features Blake Shelton. He's had plenty of impactful songs throughout his career with 31 number one singles under his belt. He's certainly proven he knows a hit song when he hears one. And his latest, Let Him In Anyway, is no different. It's a song that immediately stopped Blake in his tracks. He knew it was something he wanted to record. He told us, the first time I heard that song, Katie at my record label sent it over to me. I was just blown away by it. At one point, I thought, she's sending me this song. Can I cut this? Or is it the next big artist that they're about to release? It sounds like Hardy on that demo. And it turned out it actually was. Blake recalled feeling floored by the message of this deeply emotional song, exploring grief, keeping faith, and hope for mercy after losing someone you love. In the song, the narrator sends a plea to God, asking to let his friend into heaven anyway, despite an imperfect life. You can watch the video on my Facebook post of the day. That's at Doyle, spelled D-O-Y-L-E, Doyle King, on Facebook.
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4: Today, mostly cloudy, a chance of a shower or thunderstorm, high of 85. Tonight, showers likely and possibly a thunderstorm late, a low 72. Showers, possibly a thunderstorm on Monday, high of 85. Showers likely on Monday night, possibly a thunderstorm, a low 72. Partly sunny, showers likely, maybe a thunderstorm Tuesday, high of 87. Chance of a shower or thunderstorm again Tuesday night, a low 73.
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0: There's Vince Gill. Take your memory with you here on our Country Music Weekend. Well, my show's pretty near over. I've got one more Texas-sized music set to play for you. Randy Travis is going to kick that off next with Deeper Than the Holler.
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0: I'm Mike Dubusky. A fresh round of reaction to the latest allegations leveled against Maine Senate candidate Graham Plattner. Virginia Senator Mark Warner is speaking with ABC's This Week about that New York Times report outlining accusations that Plattner was physically rough with an ex-partner.
1: The allegations are made. I think you ought to have at least some attempt to sort of prove whether they are. Disprove them if that's the case.
0: Governor Janet Mills will also appear on Tuesday's ballot, even though she suspended her campaign weeks ago. To the war in Iran, where the ceasefire with the U.S. is once again being tested.
2: Still no sign of a deal to end the war with Iran, which is now into its 100th day, and the ceasefire is under real strain. The U.S. military saying it shot down two more Iranian one-way attack drones, which were threatening ships in the Strait of Hormuz.
0: ABC's Tom Sufi Burridge in Jerusalem, and police in Ohio are still looking for the multiple gunmen who opened fire at a festival in Toledo last night, injuring a dozen people. This is ABC News. Ukrainian President Volodymyr Zelensky is accusing Russia of deliberately targeting a facility near Chernobyl, which is used to store spent nuclear fuel. It follows days of Ukrainian strikes on St. Petersburg. Zelensky is in London right now to meet with European leaders. In Japan, the search for a missing Alabama man ends in tragedy.
3: Missing American student James Weston Higginbotham has been found dead in the mountains of Kyoto. He was vacationing in Japan with his family. Kyoto police told ABC News his body was discovered by a volunteer searcher over the weekend. The cause of death has not been released, but investigators say foul play is not suspected. Police had previously assessed that the 20-year-old likely left his family intentionally. Anthony Trotter, ABC News, Tokyo.
0: And Pope Leo is continuing his week-long trip to Spain. The Pope leading an open-air mass in the Spanish capital of Madrid today. It's the first papal visit to Spain in about 15 years. I'm Mike Dubusky, ABC News.
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8: Today, mostly cloudy, a chance of a shower or thunderstorm, high of 85. Tonight, showers likely and possibly a thunderstorm late, a low 72. Showers, possibly a thunderstorm on Monday, high of 85. Showers likely on Monday night, possibly a thunderstorm, a low 72. Partly sunny, showers likely, maybe a thunderstorm Tuesday, high of 87. Chance of a shower or thunderstorm again Tuesday night, a low 73.
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the only station playing the greatest songs by Johnny Cash, Ray Price, Loretta Lynn, and even some George Strait. 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

0: What a Love. Oh, what a group, Nitty Gritty Dirt Band right there with your very own Lou Jones here. Now, they are on the road these days. In fact, they are doing the old Hank Thompson technique. I doubt if he invented it, but that is having gigs within fairly easy driving distance from one to the other. Like, for instance, tonight they're in Rapid City, South Dakota. Following that, this week they'll be in Jackson, Wyoming, and Helena, Montana later on in the week. Dwight Yoakam, Buck Owens coming up right after this.
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0: 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Clint Black, Killing Time. It is Lou Jones. 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
4: Today, mostly cloudy, a chance of a shower or thunderstorm. High of 85. Tonight, showers likely and possibly a thunderstorm late, a low 72. Showers, possibly a thunderstorm on Monday, high of 85. Showers likely on Monday night, possibly a thunderstorm, a low 72. Partly sunny, showers likely, maybe a thunderstorm Tuesday, high of 87. Chance of a shower or thunderstorm again Tuesday night, a low 73.
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0: News. I'm Mike Dubusky. A fresh round of reaction to the latest allegations leveled against Maine Senate candidate Graham Plattner. Virginia Senator Mark Warner speaking with ABC's This Week about that New York Times report outlining accusations that Plattner was physically rough with an ex-partner.
1: The allegations are made. I think you ought to have at least some attempt to prove whether they are. Disprove them if that's the case.
0: Governor Janet Mills will also appear on Tuesday's ballot, even though she suspended her campaign weeks ago. To the war in Iran, where the ceasefire with the U.S. is once again being tested.
2: Still no sign of a deal to end the war with Iran, which is now into its 100th day, and the ceasefire is under real strain. The U.S. military saying it shot down two more Iranian one-way attack drones, which were threatening ships in the Strait of Hormuz.
0: ABC's Tom Sufi Burridge in Jerusalem, and police in Ohio are still looking for the multiple gunmen who opened fire at a festival in Toledo last night, injuring a dozen people. This is ABC News. Ukrainian President Volodymyr Zelensky is accusing Russia of deliberately targeting a facility near Chernobyl, which is used to store spent nuclear fuel. It follows days of Ukrainian strikes on St. Petersburg. Zelensky is in London right now to meet with European leaders. In Japan, the search for a missing Alabama man ends in tragedy.
3: Missing American student James Weston Higginbotham has been found dead in the mountains of Kyoto. He was vacationing in Japan with his family. Kyoto police told ABC News his body was discovered by a volunteer searcher over the weekend. The cause of death has not been released, but investigators say foul play is not suspected. Police had previously assessed that the 20-year-old likely left his family intentionally. Anthony Trotter, ABC News, Tokyo.
0: And Pope Leo is continuing his week-long trip to Spain, the Pope leading an open-air mass in the Spanish capital of Madrid today. It's the first papal visit to Spain in about 15 years. I'm Mike Dubusky, ABC News.
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10: Today, mostly cloudy, a chance of a shower or thunderstorm, high of 85. Tonight, showers likely and possibly a thunderstorm late, a low 72. Showers, possibly a thunderstorm on Monday, high of 85. Showers likely on Monday night, possibly a thunderstorm, a low 72. Partly sunny, showers likely, maybe a thunderstorm Tuesday, high of 87. Chance of a shower or thunderstorm again Tuesday night, a low 73.
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0: Here is Diamond Rio, and that's what I get for loving you. My name is Lou Jones. It is Classic Country Time. We got lots more of it coming up. Oh, by the way, back to Diamond Rio. They're going to be doing Winthrop, Iowa, coming up on the 19th of June, if you want to catch them sometime or other. Toby Keith coming up, if you keep it right here.
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0: is Conway Twitty right there. I've already loved you in my mind. Well, it certainly wasn't in his mind the success he had as a singer. I have a book with a whole bunch of the singers in it, and he's got a page and a half of hits. 98 country charts, country charted hits that he had. And if you count the two or three pop hits that he had before he went country, he easily went over 100. Coming up with Lou Jones, Joe Diffie. Keep it right here.
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3: 94.7 WBIO weather station forecast. Today, mostly cloudy, a chance of a shower or thunderstorm, high of 85. Tonight, showers likely and possibly a thunderstorm late, a low 72. Showers, possibly a thunderstorm on Monday, high of 85. Showers likely on Monday night, possibly a thunderstorm, a low 72. Partly sunny, showers likely, maybe a thunderstorm Tuesday, high of 87. Chance of a shower or thunderstorm again Tuesday night, a low 73.
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0: Makes you wonder, can you copyright a color? you would wonder if John Deere, if that exact shade of green might be something you couldn't use anyplace else. Lou Jones here with John Anderson on the way. Keep it right here.
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0: I'm Mike Dubusky. A fresh round of reaction to the latest allegations leveled against Maine Senate candidate Graham Plattner. Virginia Senator Mark Warner is speaking with ABC's This Week about that New York Times report outlining accusations that Plattner was physically rough with an ex-partner.
1: The allegations are made. I think you ought to have at least some attempt to sort of prove whether they are. Disprove them if that's the case.
0: Governor Janet Mills will also appear on Tuesday's ballot, even though she suspended her campaign weeks ago. To the war in Iran, where the ceasefire with the U.S. is once again being tested.
2: Still no sign of a deal to end the war with Iran, which is now into its 100th day, and the ceasefire is under real strain. The U.S. military saying it shot down two more Iranian one-way attack drones, which were threatening ships in the Strait of Hormuz.
0: ABC's Tom Sufi Burridge in Jerusalem, and police in Ohio are still looking for the multiple gunmen who opened fire at a festival in Toledo last night, injuring a dozen people. This is ABC News. Ukrainian President Volodymyr Zelensky is accusing Russia of deliberately targeting a facility near Chernobyl, which is used to store spent nuclear fuel. It follows days of Ukrainian strikes on St. Petersburg. Zelensky is in London right now to meet with European leaders. In Japan, the search for a missing Alabama man ends in tragedy.
3: Missing American student James Weston Higginbotham has been found dead in the mountains of Kyoto. He was vacationing in Japan with his family. Kyoto police told ABC News his body was discovered by a volunteer searcher over the weekend. The cause of death has not been released, but investigators say foul play is not suspected. Police had previously assessed that the 20-year-old likely left his family intentionally. Anthony Trotter, ABC News, Tokyo.
0: And Pope Leo is continuing his week-long trip to Spain. The Pope leading an open-air mass in the Spanish capital of Madrid today. It's the first papal visit to Spain in about 15 years. I'm Mike Dubusky, ABC News.
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9: Today, mostly cloudy, a chance of a shower or thunderstorm, high of 85. Tonight, showers likely and possibly a thunderstorm late, a low 72. Showers, possibly a thunderstorm on Monday, high of 85. Showers likely on Monday night, possibly a thunderstorm, a low 72. Partly sunny, showers likely, maybe a thunderstorm Tuesday, high of 87. Chance of a shower or thunderstorm again Tuesday night, a low 73.
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0: It is Pam Tillis, and maybe it was Memphis. Lou Jones here. Now, I grew up in northwest Arkansas, and we were considerable distance from Memphis, but I remember on a clear day, I could hear two different Memphis stations on the radio, and I thought that was, well, you know, I was a big radio fan even when I was a pretty small kid. Coming up, Vince Gill. Keep it right here.
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4: 94.7 WBIO weather station forecast.
5: Today, mostly cloudy, a chance of a shower or thunderstorm. High of 85. Tonight, showers likely and possibly a thunderstorm late, a low 72. Showers, possibly a thunderstorm on Monday, high of 85. Showers likely on Monday night, possibly a thunderstorm, a low 72. Partly sunny, showers likely, maybe a thunderstorm Tuesday, high of 87. Chance of a shower or thunderstorm again Tuesday night, a low 73.
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0: I'm Mike Dubusky. A fresh round of reaction to the latest allegations leveled against Maine Senate candidate Graham Plattner. Virginia Senator Mark Warner is speaking with ABC's This Week about that New York Times report outlining accusations that Plattner was physically rough with an ex-partner.
1: The allegations are made. I think you ought to have at least some attempt to sort of prove whether they are. Disprove them if that's the case.
0: Governor Janet Mills will also appear on Tuesday's ballot, even though she suspended her campaign weeks ago. To the war in Iran, where the ceasefire with the U.S. is once again being tested.
2: Still no sign of a deal to end the war with Iran, which is now into its 100th day, and the ceasefire is under real strain. The U.S. military saying it shot down two more Iranian one-way attack drones, which were threatening ships in the Strait of Hormuz.
0: ABC's Tom Sufi Burridge in Jerusalem, and police in Ohio are still looking for the multiple gunmen who opened fire at a festival in Toledo last night, injuring a dozen people. This is ABC News. Ukrainian President Volodymyr Zelensky is accusing Russia of deliberately targeting a facility near Chernobyl, which is used to store spent nuclear fuel. It follows days of Ukrainian strikes on St. Petersburg. Zelensky is in London right now to meet with European leaders. In Japan, the search for a missing Alabama man ends in tragedy.
3: Missing American student James Weston Higginbotham has been found dead in the mountains of Kyoto. He was vacationing in Japan with his family. Kyoto police told ABC News his body was discovered by a volunteer searcher over the weekend. The cause of death has not been released, but investigators say foul play is not suspected. Police had previously assessed that the 20-year-old likely left his family intentionally. Anthony Trotter, ABC News, Tokyo.
0: And Pope Leo is continuing his week-long trip to Spain. The Pope leading an open-air mass in the Spanish capital of Madrid today. It's the first papal visit to Spain in about 15 years. I'm Mike Dubusky, ABC News.
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9: Tonight, mostly cloudy with a 40% chance of showers and thunderstorms after 1 a.m. Low 73. Monday, showers and possibly a thunderstorm. High 84. Monday night, a chance of showers and thunderstorms. Low 71. Tuesday, showers and possibly a thunderstorm. High near 87. Tuesday night, a chance of showers and thunderstorms, then showers likely and possibly a thunderstorm after 1 a.m. Low 74.
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0: 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My name is Lou Jones. I'm fine with dreaming unless you are, you know, driving for a living out there on the interstate. Probably not good if you're dreaming at that time. Coming up here, Sonya Brown, Don't Go Away.
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7: Tonight, mostly cloudy with a 40% chance of showers and thunderstorms after 1 a.m. Low 73. Monday, showers and possibly a thunderstorm. High 84. Monday night, a chance of showers and thunderstorms. Low 71. Tuesday, showers and possibly a thunderstorm. High near 87. Tuesday night, a chance of showers and thunderstorms, then showers likely, and possibly a thunderstorm after 1 a.m. Low 74.
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1: ABC News, I'm Wayne Cabot. Whatever's left of the Iran war ceasefire that began in April is on life support. Iran launching ballistic missiles into Israel today, first time since the ceasefire. ABC's Tom Sufi Burridge in London on escalating attacks this weekend.
2: There had been two launches of unidentified projectiles or drones into northern Israel by Hezbollah. And then this news that Israel has launched pretty significant airstrikes into Dahiya, that southern neighborhood of the Lebanese capital, a stronghold of Hezbollah.
1: The question tonight is, will Israel also fire into Iran in retaliation? President Trump from his New Jersey golf course told Axios he's called Israel's Benjamin Netanyahu, asking him not to. Concession workers at SoFi Stadium are set to go on strike as the World Cup begins. For the NBA Finals tomorrow, the NYPD reports no specific threat, but is raising its risk assessment. The president will be there. This is ABC News. Some members of Iran's World Cup entourage are still without U.S. visas before this week's games in L.A. and Seattle. ABC's Marcus Moore is in Spain, where a huge crowd gathered, to see Pope Leo in Madrid.
3: It is truly an astonishing number. 1.2 million people attending that open-air mass today, according to police. The Pope Mobile made its way through the streets of the capital here. Pope Leo is the first pope to visit Spain in 15 years. So this is truly a monumental moment for the church and for Spain.
1: At the movies, who said comedies are dead? The spoof scary movie notching a franchise best global launch. The Tony Awards are tonight. Radio City Music Hall. Pink is the host. She'll perform with nominees in Broadway shows, including The Lost Boys and Titanic, which reimagines the movie Titanic and what really happened to Jack and Rose with the music of Celine Dion. I'm Wayne Cabot, ABC News.
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9: Tonight, mostly cloudy with a 40% chance of showers and thunderstorms after 1 a.m. Low 73. Monday, showers and possibly a thunderstorm. High 84. Monday night, a chance of showers and thunderstorms. Low 71. Tuesday, showers and possibly a thunderstorm. High near 87. Tuesday night, a chance of showers and thunderstorms, then showers likely and possibly a thunderstorm after 1 a.m. Low 74.
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0: That is Toby Keith, and How Do You Like Me Now? Well, what do you think, guys? Is it one of those situations where you remember back in high school and would like to dedicate that song to all the girls that wouldn't pay any attention to you? Coming up, Ronnie Millsap, keep it right here.
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4: Tonight, mostly cloudy with a 40% chance of showers and thunderstorms after 1 a.m. Low 73. Monday, showers and possibly a thunderstorm. High 84. Monday night, a chance of showers and thunderstorms. Low 71. Tuesday, showers and possibly a thunderstorm. High near 87. Tuesday night, a chance of showers and thunderstorms, then showers likely, and possibly a thunderstorm after 1 a.m. Low 74.
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George Strait, Conway and Loretta, Dolly Parton, and Randy Travis. 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
6: 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The Drunken Joe Beer Belly Burger at Bandon Tavern stacks a juicy burger with homemade sloppy joe, crispy bacon, shredded cheese, and smothered in beer cheese. It's messy, over the top, and absolutely worth every bite. Get yours now at Bandon Tavern during Perry County Burger Week.
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